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1: 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I'm sending pick after picture, I'ma get you fired.

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G and the Thug, watch how I be in the club. Looking, staring, daring, comparing. In my book, they say sharing is caring. So give me your taste and make your hips just dip to the bass. And watch me run the line.

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I don't give enough about what you like.